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1: 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We'll see you soon. We are

First, there was a dream. Now, there is reality. Here, in the untainted cradle of the heavens, will be created a new super race, a race of perfect physical specimens. You have been selected as its progenitors. Like gods, your offspring will return to Earth and shape it in their image. You have all served in humble capacities in my terrestrial empire. Your seed, like yourselves, will pay deference to the ultimate dynasty which I alone have created. From their first day on Earth, they will be able to look up and know that there is law and order in the heavens.

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1: 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Assume attack formation.
2: That's roger, Big Duke. Okay, we're going to...
1: We're coming low out of the rising sun. And about a mile out, we'll put on the music.
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1: Yeah, I use Wagner. 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

0: By the time you receive this cassette, I will have kidnapped one of your ladies. Now it's time for you to pay me the money that you owe me.
1: Hello?
2: Mr. Bannister?
1: This is he?
2: We have your wife.
1: How is she?
2: She's all right for now.
3: I know the cops are listening, so we'll keep this short. We want 600,000 in old 20s. The injured.

0: Out of the ashes of Buenos Aires comes first sorrow, then anger.
1: The only good bug is a dead bug.
0: In Geneva, the Federal Council convenes.
2: We must meet the threat with our valor, our blood, indeed with our very lives, to ensure that human civilization, not insect, dominates this galaxy now and always.
0: Sky Marshal Deans announces plans for an offensive against Klandathu, source of the bug meteor that destroyed Buenos Aires. 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
3: Your basic arachnid warrior isn't too smart, but you can blow off a limb, and it's still 86% combat effective. Here's a tip. 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
0: Would you like to know more? Everyone's doing their part. Are you? The war effort needs your effort. 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
4: 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And we do that.
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1: 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Coffee's for closers only. You think I'm fucking with you? I am not fucking with you. I'm here from
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0: 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The usual unusual since 2009. Come with us. Come with us. Come with us. 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
0: Listless?
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1: Wow! 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

0: are we clinging tenaciously to my buttocks?
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1: What are you, ducking me?
0: No. What are you...
1: Where's my money?
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0: Oh, my God.

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We'll see you soon. 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
1: Hell's Bells, in color, starring Jeremy Slate, Adam Rourke, and Jocelyn Lane. You'll believe it when you see it. This picture is rated M, suggested for mature audiences.

0: This is CBS.
1: They start getting hairs on their phone and they was ready to go do it. You know, it's a hair. It was third pubic by there and it was coming on out. Out of pubic tree, ready. Honk, honk.

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Chief, the United States has commenced its first all-American attack in Europe, almost a year and a half after Adolf Hitler's initial declaration of war.

another turn of tragic events, Dachau is the latest camp to thwart the Allies' attempt at liberation. The rumor mill is churning out countless theories of the weaponry the Germans are implementing in their decisive attack.

0: 27th, 1945, a day that will live in infamy. Today, American troops and Allied forces have surrendered to Germany. I repeat, Germany has won the war. We here at WXLY hope all our listeners are spending this solemn time with their loved ones. Please hold your children. 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
1: 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Please, please, no, no, don't hurt me. I will watch all day.
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4: 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Break. Echo. Golf. Mike. Whiskey. November. Echo. Stand by. Echo. Golf. Mike. Whiskey. November. Echo. Stand by. Bye. Echo. Golf. Mike. Whiskey. November. Echo. Stand by. Message of 38 characters follows. Echo. Golf. Mike. Whiskey. November. Echo. 4. Bravo. Golf. Oscar. Romeo. 7. Mantra. 7. Oscar. Juliet. Victor. 3. K-Mac. Romeo. Tango. Papa. Zulu. Papa. India. 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I say again.

0: Are the cubs really as wild as they seem?
1: You've never been there, have you?
2: No, of course not.
1: Well, you wanted to come with me. You'll find out.
3: Oh, they're wild, all right. They're the violent ones. There's no place else for them unless they change.
2: Some people say it's because they're born in breeders. Had you heard that?
1: We're all born in breeders.
4: But most of us don't end up running wild in cathedral.
0: No. They say human mothering might be better.
2: I wish I'd known my mother.
1: Where do you get these crazy ideas? When did you first begin to question Lester?
2: I didn't say that I questioned her.
1: Well, do you?
5: Entering a reservation for violent delinquents. Authorized persons only.

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0: 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We'll see you soon. We are coming.
1: Let's play house. We'll be mommies, and you'll be the baby.
2: No! Have some tea!
3: Golly, I wish we had a nice little brother.
4: Your wish is my command.
5: It's my little brother doll!
6: I can dress him funny and put dirt in his hair!
3: I'll do something wrong.
7: And blame it on him!
6: And when we pull a string, he talks to us!
4: I did it!
8: Yes, it's new. It's my little brother.
4: You're the best sister in the world.

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Together, this will be one nation under a house groove. 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
2: This is CBS.

0: now. An underworld power more murderous than the Mafia, more gory than the Godfather. The combined forces of judo and kung fu karate explode across the screen in The Tong Father. The most ungodly father of them all. See the streets of China and Japan turn the death red color of the poppy as the dope king of Asia struggles for control in the final bloodbath of the martial arts. Terry Levine presents an Aquarius Films release. The Tong Father. The most ungodly father of them all.
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0: The aliens use their high-energy laser beam devices to shatter rocks, or, attuned to the right frequency, project thoughts into the brains of humans living on the surface above.
1: Intergalactic frequency.

0: Good morning, you mongrels.
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0: 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I said, good morning.
1: Good morning.
0: Now, it's a tiny, tiny bit better. But I can still sense some students out there who are actually afraid to say, good morning.
1: Good morning.
0: Yeah, that's what I like to hear. Because entirely too many young men and women today are completely paralyzed by their fears. They surrender their bodies to the temptation and destruction of drugs, alcohol, and premarital sex. Now, I'm going to tell you a little story today. It's a heartbreakingly sad story about a young man whose life was completely destroyed by these instruments of fear. A young man searching for love in all the wrong places. His name was Frank.
2: My stepsister, like, I sometimes worry that she eats too much.
3: Shut up, Kim.
0: Oh, sweetheart, please.
4: How can I decide what I want to be when I grow up?
0: Oh, that's a hard one.
3: What do I do to learn how to fight?
0: Son, violence is a product of fear. Learn to truly love yourself.
2: Okay.
0: Okay, get yourself up here.
2: Okay.
0: All right.
5: Good morning.
0: Good morning.
5: How much are they paying you to be here?
0: Excuse me? What is your name, son?
5: Gerald.
0: Well, Gerald, I think you're afraid.
5: Are you telling us this stuff so we can buy your book? Because I gotta tell you, if you are, that was some of the worst advice I ever heard.
0: Do you see how sad this is?
5: You want your sister to lose weight? Tell her to get off the couch, stop eating Twinkies, and maybe go out for field hockey. You know what? No one ever knows what they want to be when they grow up. You know, it takes a little while to find that out, right, Jim? And you. Yeah, you. You think of some jerk shoving your head down the toilet. Well, you know what? Maybe you should lift some weights or take a karate lesson, and the next time he tries to do it, you kick him in the balls.
6: Son,
7: get him off of there.
6: Do you see this?
5: Right?
6: This is an anger prisoner, a textbook exam prisoner.
0: You see the fear, people? This boy is scared to death of the truth. Son, it breaks my heart to say this, but I believe you are a very troubled and confused young man. I believe you are searching for the answers in all the wrong places.
5: You're right, actually. I am pretty, I'm pretty troubled and I'm pretty confused, but I...
8: Listen to him, Donnie.
5: And I'm afraid, really, really afraid. Really afraid, but I think you're the fucking Antichrist.
9: Get him out of here!
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1: 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Cause I rose with the crime click. 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
1: Get your ass out the fucking car before I shoot you, bitch.
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2: Oh, is that a fact? Then why were you so surprised when Kakarot turned into a Super Saiyan?

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2: I got you.
1: You're locked in here with me.
3: 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This is for all those super scientifical geniuses turned underground thug who think hip-hop is dead but can't get their fucking style out of 94. Point to us like we're not hip-hop. Point to us like we're not hip-hop. Point to us like we're not hip-hop. Point to us like we're not hip-hop.
4: I'm ready.
5: Yes.
4: All right. I said all right. I'm ready.
5: Right.
4: Yeah.
5: Got it.
4: Yo, man.
5: A lot of superstars.
4: I've got like...
6: No, we didn't.
4: I've got...

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0: Point fingers, kicking their right. feet, kicking the dirt, looking down at the ground.
1: I hate my face.
0: The funny part about it is, cats
1: Tell
0: are doing
1: them.
0: Exactly what they
1: right
0: want to do.
1: We right here. Where you at?
0: Change our music for anybody. And still punch you in your shit.
1: Check it. For the

0: 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Easy.
1: Let's play house. We'll be mommies, and you'll be the baby.
2: No! Have some tea!
3: Golly, I wish we had a nice little brother.
4: Your wish is my command.
5: It's my little brother dog!
6: I can dress him funny and put dirt in his hair!
3: I'll do something wrong.
7: And blame it on him!
6: And when we pull a string, he talks to us.
8: I did it.
9: Yes, it's new. It's my little brother.
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1: 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Wie war lang?
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1: By the time you receive this cassette, I will have kidnapped one of your ladies. 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

0: Yo, said, you know what?
1: What's that?
0: When you ask girls, do they love to dance? They say you better know it.
1: Correct.
0: Well, I'm Renard with no regard. True. And wanna see how hard can you throw it?
1: Throw it.

essentially, the bodies of both Anthony and Michael Spilotro showed very similar injuries. The injuries were primarily blunt force injuries.

0: injuries. They were about the head, the neck, and the chest, and to some extent the extremities. There was injury to the neck, but no evidence that there was actually a strangulation.
1: Do you think the bodies were in the grave for what period of time?
0: The bodies had been in the grave for several days, at least a week, and possibly longer.

0: alert, red alert, red alert.
1: Hey,
2: what are you, ducking me?
1: No, what are you?
2: Where's my money?
3: I don't have it yet.
1: Oh my God!

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1: We've heard nothing yet. We've got it. We've got it. What's going on down there?
2: See.

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I feel like a character in it has just lost the door. Who's alone with his raincoat and a face showing a yet unknown way out of it. Steamy hot summer night street.

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1: No.
0: A video game?
1: No!
0: Well, okay. You pick a toy.
1: I want...
0: Yes, log. All kids love log.

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1: Please, please, no, no, I will watch Murder Capital Television as you say. Please, please, no, no, don't hurt me. I will watch all day. I
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1: It was the first time that the blacks could run in and say, boss, the Indians are coming.
0: And Muhammad Ali.
2: 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I'm the new sheriff in this town. I'm a bad nigga.
0: Black Rodeo, with music by Aretha Franklin, B.B. King, Ray Charles, and Little Richard. If nobody ever told you there were black cowboys, see Black Rodeo from Cinerama Releasing, rated G, general audiences.
3: Oh, what is this place? 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
3: Who are you?
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5: Is that a robot in your pocket?
3: Hmm. Are you a real live princess?
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This is Ironworks. Frank. Charlie. Zulu. Uniform. Bravo. Alpha. Echo. Stand by. Charlie. Zulu. Uniform. Bravo. Alpha. Echo. Stand by. Charlie. Zulu. Uniform. Bravo. Alpha. Echo. Stand by. Message follows. Charlie. Zulu. Uniform. Bravo. Alpha. Echo. X-ray. Romeo. Bravo. India. Alpha. 2. Bravo. Romeo. Delta. Victor. Foxtrot. Foxtrot. 6. Delta. 4. Victor. 3. This is Ironworks out.

0: broken through.
1: What's it look like?
0: Well, there's a stairway. The store's floor plan shows that it leads up to a stockroom at the rear of the main floor. Now, the problem is sending men in. We're fresh out of daylight, and they've got the power turned off in the store.
1: Well, can you blame them with those lights on? They're a sniper's delight. But don't sweat it, Mac. The Doggett's gonna be a friend to us, too. Okay, sweetheart. It's you and me. We're gonna go into that store, and you're gonna tell your brother to cop a plea and give himself up.
2: You gotta be crazy. Look, I'm not walking into that shooting gallery.
1: He's only got two options. Either we cut him up for dog meat, or he goes into the slam for keeps, and you can save him.
2: I got a better chance of saving myself.
1: Oh, do you? Maybe you don't understand, but you're just as legally responsible for those hostages as your brother, Mersey, and Amazine. And you're gonna freeze to death just looking at that jury.
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1: 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We'll see you soon. We are

fucking ass. But we got MC Mike up in this motherfucker, Bone and Tony, MJ, Donna, the whole nine motherfucking click, nigga. But we gonna do a little something like this.

have to speak the truth. You have to speak your mind. Every time I speak my mind, I'm lyrically critical. The pinnacle of being revolutionarily pivotal. Beyond anything ever studied that's metaphysical. Man, fuck a minority, I'm not politically minimal. But obviously terminologies that are statistical are manufactured to be unequivocally subliminal, transmitted by monopolized media visuals. So I riddle hypocritically pitiful criminals, habitually utilizing typical rituals with false pretense in attempts to be spiritual to individuals who believe in biblical miracles instead of themselves, cause they're not thinking original, and the color of their skin makes them feel invisible, like microscopic miscarriages lynched with the umbilical. Only a fucking imbecile would think they're uncorrectable, cause you're susceptible to becoming more than a spectacle. Remember that your flesh and blood and your body's dissectable. I'll beat you until you're a vegetable and wake up in a hospital covered in poisonous chemicals, in a fetal position with your face sewn to your testicles, thinking that you were kidnapped by extraterrestrials. You got heart, I'm the blood that pumps in your ventricles. Technique, I'm like your soul, nigga, indispensable, with no respect for those who cower at the hour of revolution, because the government owes my people restitution instead of sedatives like cocaine and prostitution. Conclusion is that you'll have to violently silence me, cause I raid the airwaves at cutthroat piracy. In school my teachers blinded me, but now I can see. Now I'm mentally and revolutionarily free, brought in

0: fan, so I encrypted this into hip hop that's in high demand and spread it through the ghetto of every city like contraband. Stomp a man of any complexion with a devilish nature, cause I'm trying to save the earth, but you're just getting in line to rape her.
1: A murderer was captured this morning and tried today.
2: Guilty.
1: Sentence, death. Execution tonight at 6, all net, all channels. Would you like to know more?
3: They make it sound like they had, you know, an office the size of this with computers and they got 40 secretaries. It's just a bunch of bums down there.
4: Intergalactic, yes, ma'am.

0: 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Oh, yes, a monkey.
1: Unlimited.

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1: Gentlemen, we have a lunch.

0: Good evening. I'm Jess Perkins with Casey Wong. Top story, Santa Barbara. 10,000 acres of wooded residential land were scorched in an instant when a laser cannon aboard the Strategic Defense Peace Platform misfired today during routine startup tests. Casey?
1: Yes, it was a day of mourning for the families of 113 people known dead at this hour. Among them, two former United States presidents who had retired in the Santa Barbara area. A day of mourning for a country.
0: Police union representatives and OCP continue negotiations today in hopes of averting a citywide strike by police scheduled to begin tomorrow at midnight. Justin Ballard Watkins has more.
2: They're still on duty, but what about tomorrow? That's the question we put to people in the crime-plagued Lexington area.
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0: Dr. Frankenstein found the secret of life, but he lost control. 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

0: That's the same atrocious aftershave you wore in court 3 years ago.
1: Yeah, I keep getting it for Christmas.
0: Did you get my card?
1: I got it, thank you.
0: And how is Officer Stewart? The one who was first to see my basement.
1: Stewart's fine.
0: Emotional problems, I hear. Do you have any problems, Will?
1: No.
0: No. Of course you don't. I'm glad you came. My callers are mostly clinical psychologists from Cornfield University somewhere. Second raters, the lot.
1: Dr. Bloom showed me your article on surgical addiction in the Journal of Clinical Psychiatry.
0: And?
1: Very interesting. Even to a layman. I want you to help me, Dr. Lecter.
0: Yes. I thought so.
1: It's about Atlanta and Birmingham.
0: Yes?
1: You read about it?
0: In the papers. I don't tear out the articles. I wouldn't want them to think I was dwelling on anything morbid. You want to know how he's choosing them, don't you?
1: I thought you might have some ideas.
0: Why should I tell you?
1: You get to see the file on this case. And there's another reason.
0: Pray tell.
1: Thought you might be curious to see if you're smarter than the person I'm looking for.
0: Then by implication, you think you're smarter than me since you caught me.
1: No. I know that I'm not smarter than you.
0: Then how did you catch me, Will?
1: You had disadvantages.
0: What disadvantages?
1: You're insane.
0: You are very tan, Will. Your hands are rough. They don't look like cop's hands anymore. And that shaving lotion was something a child would select. It has a ship on the bottle, doesn't it? Don't think you can persuade me with appeals to my intellectual vanity.
1: I don't think I'll persuade you at all. You'll either do it or you won't. Besides, we have Dr. Bloom working on it, and he's the best.
0: Do you have the file with you?
1: Yes.
0: Pictures?
1: Yes.
0: Let me have them, and I might consider it.
1: No.
0: Dream much, Will.
1: Goodbye, Dr. Lecter.
0: You haven't threatened to take away my books yet. Let me have the file and I'll tell you what I think.

0: This is a very shy boy, Will.
1: What were the yards like?
0: Big backyards. Fences, hedges. Why?
1: Because, my dear Will, if this pilgrim imagines he has a relationship with the moon, he might go outside to look at it. Have you ever seen blood on the moonlight, Will? It appears quite black. If one were nude, it would be better to have privacy for this sort of thing.
0: That's interesting.
2: No, it's not. You thought of it before.
0: I considered it.
2: You came here to look at me, to get the old scent back again, didn't you?
0: I want your opinion.
2: I don't have one right now.
0: Well, when you have one, I'd like to hear it.
2: Can I keep this?
0: I haven't decided yet.
2: I'll study them. When you get more files, I'd like to see them too. You can call me when I have to call my lawyer. They bring me a telephone. Would you like to leave me your home phone number?
0: No.
2: Do you know how you caught me, Will?
0: Goodbye, Dr. Lecter. You can leave messages for me at the number on the file.
1: You know how you caught me? The reason you caught me, Will, is because you're just alike. You want the scent? Smell yourself.

0: ungodly warlock. Because of you, this hotel and this town will be cursed forever.
1: The seven dreaded gateways are concealed in seven cursed places. Woe be unto him who ventures near without knowledge.
2: Be careful what you do, because this hotel was built over one of the seven doors of evil, and only I can save you.
3: Ah!

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0: Every day, federal scientists are looking for new ways to kill bugs.
1: Your basic arachnid warrior isn't too smart, but you can blow off a limb. It's still 86% combat effective. Here's a tip. Aim for the nerve stem and put it down for good.
0: Would you like to know more? Everyone's doing their part. Are you? The war effort needs your effort. At work, at home, in your community.
2: Those who know do not speak. Those who speak do not know.

0: What are you gonna do?
1: What are you gonna do?
2: But what do I do?
0: What the fuck else am I gonna do? What are you gonna do? What are you gonna do? What are you gonna do? I mean, what are you gonna do?
1: What are you gonna do?
3: What am I gonna do, bro?
4: What can we do?
0: What am I supposed to do?
5: What are you gonna do?
1: What are you gonna do?
0: What the fuck am I supposed to do?
5: What are we gonna do? Really?
0: What am I gonna do?
6: What are you gonna do?
7: What are we gonna do?
8: What can you do?
9: What are you all gonna do?
0: What are you gonna do?
1: What are you gonna do?
10: What are you gonna do?
11: What are we gonna do?
0: What am I gonna do with you?
12: What are you gonna do?
13: What are we gonna do about him?
0: What are you gonna do?
7: What are you gonna do?
0: What's he gonna do? What are you gonna do?
14: What are we gonna do?
0: What are you gonna do, huh?
8: Come on. What are you gonna do?
0: What are you gonna do? What the fuck are you gonna do?
15: What am I gonna do?
16: So what do we do?
17: What are you gonna do, Joe?
0: What do we do?
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0: talk about it. No one would admit they had seen or heard it. The law told them to quit asking questions or leave town. Maybe folks felt if they didn't talk about the thing, it would go away. But these curious college boys wouldn't stay away from Black Lake. And that was a mistake. The Creature from Black Lake is coming to a theater near you, a Jim McCullough production.
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K-Back. Tango. Stand by. Charlie. Lulu. November. Yankee. K-Back. Tango. Stand by. Charlie. Lulu. November. Yankee. Quebec. Tango. Stand by. Message follows. Charlie. Lulu. 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Yankee. Quebec. Tango. Yankee. Foxtrot. Foxtrot. Bravo. 3. 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Delta. November. Juliet. Disregard this transmission. This is Ironwork out.

0: Everyone gets everything he wants. I wanted a mission. And for my sins, they gave me one. Brought it up to me like room service.
1: Captain Willard, are you in there?
2: Yeah, I'm coming.
0: It was a real choice mission. And when it was over, I'd never want another. I was going to the worst place in the world, and I didn't even know it yet. Weeks away and hundreds of miles up a river that snaked through the war like a main circuit cable, plugged straight into Kurtz. It was no accident that I got to be the caretaker of Colonel Walter E. Kurtz's memory, any more than being back in Saigon was an accident. There is no way to tell his story without telling my own. And if his story is really a confession...
3: Captain Willard reporting, sir.
0: Then so is mine.
4: Captain, good. Come on in.
3: Thank you, sir.
4: Stand at ease.
3: Captain.
4: Captain, you've heard of Colonel Walter E. Kurtz?
0: Yes, sir, I've heard the name.
4: Jesus. Operations officer, 5th Special Forces.
5: Luke, would you play that tape with the captain, please? Listen to this carefully, Captain.
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4: This is monitored out of Cambodia.
7: I lost a snail.
4: This has been verified as Colonel Kurtz's voice.
7: Crawl along the edge of a straight razor. That's my dream. It's my nightmare. Crawling, slithering along the edge of a straight razor and surviving.
6: Transmission 11 received 68, December 30, 0500 hours. Sector King, Zulu King.
7: Let me kill them. We must incinerate them. Pig after pig. Cow after cow. Village after village. Army after army. And they call me an assassin. What do you call it? When the assassins accuse the assassin. They lie. They lie, and we have to be merciful for those who lie. Those nabobs. I hate them. I do hate them.
5: Walt Kurtz was one of the most outstanding officers this country's ever produced. He was brilliant. He was outstanding in every way. And he was a good man, too. A humanitarian man. Man of wit and humor. He joined the Special Forces. And after that, his ideas, methods, became unsound. Unsound.
4: Now he's crossed into Cambodia with this Montagnard army of his that worship the man like a god and follow every order, however ridiculous.
5: Well, you see, Willard, in this war, things get confused out there. Power, ideals, the old morality, and practical military necessity. But out there with these natives, it must be a temptation to be God. Because there's a conflict in every human heart between the rational and the irrational, between good and evil. And good does not always triumph. Sometimes the dark side overcomes what Lincoln called the better angels of our nature. Every man has got a breaking point. You and I have them. Walt Kurtz has reached his. And very obviously, he has gone insane.
4: Your mission is to proceed up the Nung River in a Navy patrol boat. Pick up Colonel Kurtz's path at Nu Mung Ba. Follow it, learn what you can along the way. When you find the colonel, infiltrate his team by whatever means available and terminate the colonel's command.
0: Terminate the colonel.
5: He's out there operating without any decent restraint, totally beyond the pale of any acceptable human conduct. And he is still in the field commanding troops.
0: Terminate with extreme prejudice.
4: You understand, Captain, that this mission does not exist, nor will it ever exist.

0: By the time you receive this cassette, I will have kidnapped one of your ladies. Now it's time for you to pay me the money that you owe me.
1: Hello?
2: Mr. Bannister.
1: This is he?
2: We have your wife.
1: How is she?
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4: 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We are coming.

0: 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Pure psychopath.
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0: It was a legend to me because he was already called Man with a Thousand Moves. 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